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0: Yeah.
1: Okay, well, I want to say, Mark Brindle kissed my rear end.
0: That's crazy. We're not even doing that right now.
1: Oh, well, can I still say that?
0: You can say whatever you want. What did he do to you?
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Lizzo does have a new album. It came out a couple of weeks ago, and it just did nothing. It's pretty crazy. I read all this stuff about it. What happened? I don't know. It sold like, literally sold like 4 copies, and that's only 4 more than mine sold, if you think about it, because I don't have one. 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

0: 107. The party goes on, and we're kicking off the party early for the 4th of July weekend, just a week away. And on Thursday, it's another epic Thirsty Thursday with the Greensboro Grasshoppers. We'll be live, and America's 250th birthday kicks off with Thirsty Thursday, GSOHoppers.com. And look for us out there live with the 107.5 KZL broadcast party tent at the grandstand area. We'll have the 107.5 KZL prize wheel. You never know what we're giving away, but it's going to be a great time heading into the holiday weekend. It's going to be hot, too. Hang out.
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0: 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The party goes on, and we're kicking off the party early for the 4th of July weekend, just a week away. And on Thursday, it's another epic Thirsty Thursday with the Greensboro Grasshoppers. We'll be live, and America's 250th birthday kicks off with Thirsty Thursday, GSOHoppers.com. And look for us out there live with the 107.5 KZL broadcast party tent at the grandstand area. 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You never know what we're giving away, but it's going to be a great time heading into the holiday weekend. It's going to be hot, too. Hang out.
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0: Going into the night, Club 107, 107.5 KZL. I got to tell you, it is hot again this weekend. We are back up into the 90s. Hope you got a pool or you are keeping cool this weekend. Thanks for hanging out with us. Hang out. The all-night party goes on. 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

She'll be alright. 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She will save herself this time. 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

Olivia Rodrigo's new creation, her summer concert festival, Daisy Chain Fields, all about women and supporting women. 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

She'll be alright. 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
1: Is this because I took him to Disney?
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Monday morning, 7:35, right here, 107.5 KZL with Jared and Katie in the morning. Jared sent DMs to Jessica Simpson, Britney Spears, and Jelly Roll's ex, Bunny XO, asking them out on a date. Well, one of them has responded by posting a video to their socials. It has millions of views. Find out which one and hear what she had to say tomorrow morning, 7:35, with Jared and Katie in the morning.

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Every morning this week with Jared and Katie's Song Pop, your chance at tickets to see Neo and Akon in the Carolinas just for playing. 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

We are the number one hit music station, 107.5 KZYL. I'm Holly heading out. Thanks for spending your Sunday morning with us. I'll talk to you next weekend, leaving you with Olivia Rodrigo. Be good. See ya.

the number one hit music station. I'm Zach. I'm hyped up on caffeine and sugar. I got myself one of those peanut butter Oreo chiller things from Dunkin'. Highly recommend, by the way. Filled with sugar. I don't regret any of it, but, you know.

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107.5 KZL, the number one hit music station of Zach on your Sunday. And do you shower before getting in a pool? You're supposed to do that. Now, if you don't do that, I'm a little taken aback by what they call it in the UK. If you don't shower before you get in the pool, and I'll explain coming up in 7 minutes. 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

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You're supposed to do that. Now, in the UK, if you don't rinse off before you get in the pool, they call you a dry stroker. Yep, that's where my mind went to.

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Jared and Katie in the morning, back tomorrow morning at 6 a.m. If you missed anything from the past week, you can always check the podcast. 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

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She got her first number one song at Top 40 Radio in the U.S. with this one. She's been around for years, but this is her first number one. Zara Larsson, Midnight Sun. 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

107.5 KZL. So there is a city in Massachusetts thinking about limiting bars and restaurants to serving guests one drink every 30 minutes. Now, people wonder if that means that tables would, you know, have to have an egg timer or an hourglass to enforce it, because people, you know, got to make fun of it.

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107.5 KZL, the number one hit music station. I'm Zach. You know I love a stupid criminal. And this woman was willing to risk it all. 48 years old. She was arrested for trespassing at a CVS in Michigan. They got her to the jail. The corrections officer, because you got to get searched, discovered that she had a full bottle of Cupcake Vineyards Pinot Grigio in her hoo-ha. She was ready to risk it all for that wine. For just

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2: Number one.

I told you a little bit ago that I was going to tell you why Taylor Swift might lose control of some of her music again. Well, there's a company called Harborview. They announced that they acquired the publisher's share of a catalog that includes some songs by Taylor Swift. Some of those songs include Style, Ready For It, stuff like that. Now, it doesn't mean that she's going to lose control of the masters, but they would also get approval rights or some leverage that could affect how she can use those recordings in certain contexts.

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On the air this week, Jared sent DMs to Jessica Simpson, Britney Spears, and Jelly Roll's ex-wife, Bunny XO, asking them out. And one of them responded and posted a video reading the DM, and it's got millions of views. 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

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God, that's Christmas. 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That thing filled with sugar and caffeine.

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107.5 KZL, home of Jared and Katie in the morning. Gina on your Sunday. And Zara Larsson says she wants to be remembered for her voice, not her looks. I feel the same way, Zara. We have a

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Neo and Akon are coming to Raleigh. 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And you can also win some tickets tomorrow morning, like I said, with Jared and Katie.

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Gina, by the way, on your Sunday afternoon. She is so tiny. She's like 5 foot, and she is 110 pounds. My right calf weighs more than she weighs.

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I don't know what you're streaming. It's Gina, by the way, on 107.5 KZL. But if you have not seen Maternal Instinct on Netflix, that documentary, oh, you better buckle up. It is insane. You can hear what Jared and Katie had to say about it, too. I am in such agreement with the show about this. Grab that podcast wherever you get your podcast for the show.

So I did some scrolling on the 107.5 KZL Facebook page. I missed this one. Blue Gatorade hot dogs. There's a TikTok trend of making blue hot dogs. You got to see it. This is disgusting. 107.5 KZL.

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It's 107.5 KZO with Gina, and Sienna Spyro said recently she is petrified of being compared to Adele because, you know, Adele is like the greatest singer in the world. But Sienna, you're...

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1: 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Me too. 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

107.5 KZL, home of Jared and Katie in the morning. Gina on your Sunday. And you know what? Olivia Rodrigo, not only one, but two shows back to back in Charlotte. You too good to come to Raleigh?

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Harry Styles show. It's going to be amazing, and I'm going to be super jelly of you. 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I mean, we know that you're a runner now and your legs are fab, but wow. Watch how you bend over, Shug.

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Your station for Jared and Katie in the morning, 107.5 KZL. Make sure you're waking up with the crew tomorrow morning. I'm not going to lie. This is the time at the end of my show I say I'm going to leave. I'm going to go home and have a margarita the size of my head. But I'm freaking sleepy. I am tired. I'm going to go home and go straight to bed. Yeah, I know. I know. It's very unusual for me. I like to party it out, squeeze the last I can of the weekend. But no. See ya.

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0: 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Who is it?
1: Blaise. Like B-L-A-I-S-E. So Blaise.
0: All right. Happy birthday. Where's he from?
1: Winston-Salem.
0: What do you guys have planned?
1: We're going to go and eat some dinner, and then we're going to go and do an escape room.

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